Engine 14, Med 151, choking 50, Bellwood Circle, pediatric, crossing North Halifax Drive. Engine 14, Med 151, 10-3, 10-21.

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emergency do make that you do about Tajay's emergency? 1201 South there. 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

Thunder 73, headed 210, call emergency, 52 Kings Lake, Port Orange. Cross Street, Downing Drive, Windsor Drive. Thunder 73, headed 210, flight tag 3, timeout 26-7.

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Angel One, this is another agency. 242 South Main Street, Daytona Beach, Cross Street, Jackie Robinson Parkway, Orange Avenue, Engine 1, Flight 97, timeout 20.

93 Squad 13 1927. Motor vehicle accident, emergency vehicle versus pedestrian, unknown extent of injuries, Northwest Highway 1, Loudon Avenue, Long Beach. 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

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Hope Place, 1340 Wright Street in Daytona Beach. 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Ladder 11, 25-3, time out 31 hours.

engine 14, fire outside the structure. Ocean Air walkover 3400 north of the beach, in Old Beach, Cross Street, Roberta Road, county boundary. Engine 14, flight tank 7, timeout, 39 hours.

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Engine 1 medic 226, flight type 3, timeout, 40 hours.

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Engine 92 is going to attack 3, timeout 52 hours.

1961, Medic 61, medical alarm, non-emergency. 1079, Anderson Street, Procona, Pearl Street, Galloway Avenue, Murphy Avenue. Engine 61, Medic 61, point 10-3, timeout, 113.

0: Battalion 2, I have a citizen assist smoke detector with low battery, 585 Mosaic Boulevard in Engine 7's area. 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

0: 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Do I have a call?
1: 1030, that's affirmative. It's a motor vehicle accident. South High Street, Taylor Road, in Deland. 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
0: What's happening?

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What's that, please? I'm out 0220.

10-52 children for the emergency 28-10 South Atlantic Avenue, which is the emergency room for 409A, crossing taxi driver, South Atlantic Avenue, and Atlantic Avenue, and you can do medic 52, select 3, time out of 2:30.

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Battalion 70, Engine 51, Ladder 73, Medic 220, motor vehicle accident, emergency, the vehicle versus semi-truck, 249 South I-95, New Smyrna Beach, Cross Street, South State Road 44, I-95 southbound, State Road 44, off-ramp, Battalion 70, Engine 51, Ladder 73, Medic 220, Med-Tech 6, 9-1-5,

engines to expire alarm emergency. Should be up 2400 West International Speedway Boulevard, apartment 200, Daytona Beach Cross Street, North Williamson Boulevard, and Thames Road. Engine 6, flight type 7, timeout 5:30.

0: for Battalion 50.
1: Battalion 50, Engine 51 would like to make you aware they are responding to a motor vehicle accident, vehicle versus semi, at the 249 southbound on the 5 minutes route.
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1775, medic 111, medical water, non emergent. 1600 Town West Boulevard, apartment 223, R.K. Williamson and Jay Lilly. 1775, medic 111, flight 93, head office 6-6.

16-113, the person, non-emergent. 4019, was the lane. I hear you have a coma. Engine 16-113, left back 9, time off 659.

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Kansas 62, medic 62, left factory, and also no distance.

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51 DLS 119, polymer jet, Snowbell 300 North Ridgewood Avenue, Cross Street, as well as Mary Platoon, and 10-1, 51 DLS 119, Flight 3, and 706.

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Engine 14, flight 57, time out 707.

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Rescue 5, Medic 111. Suicide attempt, emergent. LEO not on scene. 1235, Italian State Avenue. Rescue on top of the village. Rescue 5, Medic 111. Blood Pack 3. I'm not

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Breathing problem, emergent. 1520 West State Road 40. 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

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Engine 94, VLS 114, contact 13, time out 835.

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76, level 9. High problem, non-emergent, 749, Ridgewood Avenue, cross out 7 and 8. 76, level 9, side track 3, 10 out 907.

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Reflection number here, 1321 Herbert Street, room 115, Park Street of Golden Gate, Tumblr Drive, CLS 152, Flight 53, camera license.

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The person on emergent, 1164 Tivoli Drive, across the Wheeling Avenue and Hoffman Avenue. 1061 Medic 61, first entry, MMI.

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94, medical 132, sick person, non-emergent, 5 Deer Moss Trail, also G8 Branch Trail, 94, medical 132, left back 3, out on that 45.

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1: The issue is 16 automatic recall in Flagler County.

73 into 75 emergency unconscious at the Wawa, 1740 Dunlawton Avenue, Port Orange, Southfield, Georgetown Boulevard, and Taylor Branch Road, flight track 3, 973 into 75, flight track 3, time out, 10-05.

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Fire alarm, 4620 City Center Drive, Port Orange. Cross Cedar Herbert Street, Flight Tech 7. Engine 71, Flight Tech 7. Time out, 10:15.

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1: 1029, 70 Central. You can cancel that call for engine 71 and clear it. I just made contact with them. They have a malfunction. 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So fix it.
0: There's a responder on scene that's asking for assistance resetting the alarm.
1: Copy, I'll do it.
0: Do you want to be put on the call, or close it?
1: Just have me number 71. As the time setting the call canceled, engine 71, I'll handle it. One sec.
0: Copy. Pack 7.

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Kevin at 30, Medic 131, unconscious. Morris, Rory Pool, 532, North Peninsula Drive, cross Oak Ridge and Avery. 30, Medic 131, but after he came out, 10:35.

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0: You can clear the call at Thompson Pump. And last 8 physical person calls, that's a false alarm.
1: 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If it comes running back, we'll just tell you on fire one. Just let me know.
0: Yep, that'll work.

Avenue, Hudson Slip Tunnel, and Holly Hill Court, 350 West Hendrick. Time out, 10:15.

And the 6 Phillips 152. 35 units. 1425 Social Farms Road. 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

0: Phoenix 159. Can I have a still alarm at this target? In Port Orange. Phoenix 159, coming. Phoenix 159, are you at the target on Marina Center, Daytona, or the one on San Joaquin in Port Orange?
1: Mountain in Port Orange.
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7933, fire alarm at 2800 North Atlantic Avenue, unit 1506, in Daytona, Crockett Plaza Boulevard in South Atlantic Avenue, flight deck 7, engine 3, flight deck 7, 10 out, 11, 12.

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BLS 129, Engine 98, flight 3, time out 1117.

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Tack 3, 1119.

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0: 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As a 3-year-old put her hand in a treadmill at the Hampton Inn on Summit. Yeah. Or to know she seems to be okay, but I wanted you aware of you at age.
1: Copy that, thank you. 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

7 7 7 7 7 7 7 7 7 7 7 7 7 7 7 7 7 7 7 7 7 7 7 7 7 7 7 7 7 7 7 7 7 7 7 7 7 7 7 7 7 7 7 7 7 7 7 7 7 7 7 7 7 7 7 7 7 7 7 7 7 7 7 7 7 7 7 7 7 7 7 7 7 7 7 7 7 7 7 7 7 7 7 7 7 7 7 7 7 7 7 7 7 7 7 7 7 7 7 7 7 7 7 7 7 7 7 7 7 7 7 7 7 7 7 7 7 7 7 7 7 7 7 7 7 7 7 7 7 7 7 7 7 7 7 7 7 7 7 7 7 7 7 7 7 7 7 7 7 7 7 7 7 7 7 7 7 7 7 7 7 7 7 7 7 7 7 7 7 7 7 7 7 7 7 7 7 7 7 7 7 7 7 7 7 7 7 7 7

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Car problem, emergent. 685, Spreading Oak Avenue. 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Like Pass 3, 10 off of 19.

Attendant 22, medic 22. 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

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This is Helio, 951 South Parsons Avenue. 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

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I'm going to be glad to the Halifax Plantation Golf Club, 3400 Halifax Clubhouse Drive. Cross Street of Derek, 116, medic 151, flight cut 9, timeout 1300.

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Sick person 92 South Alberta Avenue, Crossroads of Mercer Avenue, Madison Avenue. 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

rescue five, heading 111. Breathing problems, emergent, 242 Center Street, off of Brentwood and Center. Rescue five, heading 11. Contact 3, 10 off of 20.

22, ladder 21, statistics, medic 141. Vehicle accident, 129 eastbound I-4. Italian 2, ladder 21, engine 6, medic 141, flight 6, 10 out, 31.

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Mike Carson, non-emergent. The Wawa, 600, West Granada Boulevard. Crossroad Orchard and Smoka. MD-94, VLS-143, Flight Factory, 10 miles, 1540.

was at 15. That's heading to Murphy's Blacksmith, 129, Keystone I-4. That's at 15, flight to taxi 6, 10 off 1350.

Engine 4, Medic 113. Diabetic problem. Okay. Disease analysis. 578 Health Boulevard. Across the Clyde Morris Boulevard, South Avenue. Engine 4, Medic 113. Flight 53, timeout 15.1.

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Emergency, Medic 63. Over to Margaret. Ellie has a route. Not on scene. 2351 California Street. Cross street of Eustana and Evergreen. 63, Medic 63. Flight 3, 10 13, 25.

said he loves the LS3 tonight. The first of them are dead. All the 11 and 6 of the room. Mercury of Nova and Colonial Drive. Rescue 1, the LS3 tonight. The factory came out for 15 minutes.

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Well, 24 in Thompson, Willow Drive, apartment 616, from the summary, and output. 22 minutes, 24, 23, and I'll

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Pedestrian, we're being watched at US-1 and Indian Street Road. Just wanted Indian Street. 555, Indian 22, and 57, Medic 57. 1, track 7, time out 33.

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0: 72, United 73. Call emergency 559 Sandy Palm Drive, cross street of South Greenway and the Delta Circle. And 72, United 73, West Factory, timeout.
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engine, 1 CLS, 152. Vehicle accident, 4th Avenue, Martin Luther King. 4th Avenue, Martin Luther King. Engine 1 VLS 152, left time 7. Timeout 1349.

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Engine 53, medic 50, unconscious, 2723 Brookline Avenue, Park Street of North Street and Willard Street. Engine 53, medic 50, flight path 3, 10 out 13, 54.

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This is engine 13 Lexington, Park Avenue in Martin Luther King. Engine PLS 129. Flight 7. Come out 3057.

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0: engine 62, smoke in the area. 300 blocks off DeBerry Avenue, cross street of I-4 on-ramp and Lakeshore Drive. Engine 62, flight pack 7, timeout 14.9.
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10-77, Medic 73. Altered missile emergent, 3145 South Atlantic Avenue, apartment 404. South Savannah Avenue and Paris Avenue. 77, Medic 73, Flight Taxi, 10 out, 20 minutes.

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CLS 119, Flight Hatch 8, and out 43.

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13 Dallas 114. Emergency block from the State Park. County 99 North of Peachtree Street. Pursuit of Iglesia Avenue on Peachtree. Block 13 Dallas 114. Select attack. 3. 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
1: I'm coming for
0: you. Now, we're clear of our last call, but we need to get back to the station and reset. We're going to be out of service for about 10 or 15 minutes. Battalion's aware.
1: 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I'll be back to service.

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1: 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You can go ahead and close it out.
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0: That was. Ladder 21, just want you to be made aware they're responding to 705 to pick up the rider.
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1082, medic 146. Six person, non emergent. Boulevard Motel, 1349 North Golden Boulevard. Rescue Palmetto Avenue and Roseville Avenue. 1082, medic 146. West Hat 3, 10 off of 303.

engine 64, higher outside of the structure. 1750 South State Road 415. Cross Street 415 and head in. Engine 64, flex pack 7, timeout 608.

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Flight Pack 3, 10 off, 15 and 18.

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1: Engine 50, so it's going to be up for the tide due to the lightning and inclement weather.
0: Hi, Robbie.

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Flyer rescue with no injuries. Texas Space Storage, 1300 Red Reed Canal Road. 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

10-6, DJ Medic 52, our problems emergent, 774 West 9th Street, cross of 3rd and New Street, 10-6, DJ Medic 52, West Ashbury, timeout 1534.

Flyer A1, medic, breathe at 2. Three person non-emergent, Pizza Hut, 115 East New York Avenue. Cross street of Alabama Avenue. Flyer A1, medic, breathe at 2. Flight path 3, timeout, 15 seconds.

22, South Cemetery, South 15, West Earl Road, Cross Street of Nicolene and East Haven, distance 2, West Factory, 10 miles of Jesus.

at the 55 by 55 vehicle accident. Typically, 10 West Indian River Boulevard, North Street, Alameda Drive. I'm 55 West Texas, 10 off 15.

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If there's a non-emergent for Dale 550 Beaumont Avenue, room 218, to 93, ALS 114. 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
1: Yes, ma'am. 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I can't get that to clear. I don't know if you can.
0: I got that.
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Battalion 78, Engine 79, Medic 124. This letter 73, Ruby Glassman, 1771 Dunlop Avenue, cross of Yorktown and Taylor Branch, 1078, 75, Medic 124, 156, 10 out of 25.

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Tower 65 Med 141. Vehicle accident 111 westbound. I'm for Tower 65 Med 141. Select tag 7. Time out 1645.

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He's on a health rehab, 1065 Third Street, room 114, North Street of Kennedy Road, Del Mato Drive. 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

Missouri, United 50, big accident, State Road 44, Airport Road, 44 Airport. Quad 23, 650, Quad 7, about 1548.

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Also, Greenwood Circle and Andrew Street, 293 Flat Pack 3. I'm out 1711.

supposed to see, you know, number 9, turning back to it. I'm calling it Coast 21, Jackson Boulevard, North Street, Veterans Memorial, and I-4. 1260, 11149, flight track 6, head out, 7-0-2.

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J1, 5 Pack 3, 10 out, 10 PO 5.

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Unconscious, emergency. 364, Deer Moss Trail. 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Pond 46, medic 362, flood 10-3, 10 off, 17-2.

19-0 says Block 58 on scene. Non-emergency maybe Block 10, the Sonic. 12.1 South Boulevard, and here's the MP. 19-0 select Block 6. Stop looking at it.

Tower 65, ALS 149. Copy, sick person, non-emergent, 112, westbound I-4. 112, westbound I-4. Tower 65, ALS 149. Protect 3, 10 out of 17.

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Downtown Fern, another 151. Leisure Emergent, the Sally Allen Beam, number 3 at Margaretville, the 6 Margaretville. And the 7, another 151, West Castle, 10 out, 1719.

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73, respond with ladder 73, South Walmart, 3620 Fairmont Avenue, apartment 54, process unlocked. Flight 3, 7, 6, 6.

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73, turn into 92, fall, 6212, morning drive, cross streets, Rainer Circle, Riverwood Drive. Static 73, select tech 3, timeout 93.

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